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a big Montana sky. 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

0: time zone am I on? What country am I in?
1: It doesn't matter. It's 5 o'clock somewhere.
0: It's always on 5 in Margaritaville, come to think of it.
1: Yeah, I heard that.
0: You've been there, haven't you?
1: Yes, sir.
0: I've seen your boat there.
1: I've been to Margaritaville a few times.
0: All right. Well, that's good.
1: Stumble my way back.
0: Okay. Well, we just want to make sure you can keep it between the navigational beacons.
1: Between the buoys. I got it.
0: All right. Well, it's 5 o'clock. Let's go somewhere.
1: I'm ready. Crank it up.
0: Let's get out of here.
1: I'm gone.
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0: 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Let's get this thing started. It's my
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2: 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Miller, and this is Michigan Ag Today News. National 4-H Week is underway, celebrating the impact of 4-H and the millions of young people involved across the country. Greg Allen has more.
3: National 4-H Week brings together 6 million youth, 3,500 youth development professionals, 500,000 volunteers, and 35 million alumni to celebrate the incredible impact of 4-H and its mission of preparing young people to be beyond ready for life and careers. One example is 13-year-old 4-H member Cooper Lawhorn. The four-year 4-H member recently took part in the first-ever presidential AI challenge, developing a proposal for an app called Pantry Pal.
4: I am in the club of 4-H called the Four Cs, and they've just given me so much insight throughout this project. They've given me resources and links and just so many people who are helpful. And they also gave me a really nice award after the competition.
3: Cooper's project demonstrates how 4-H encourages young people to take what they learn and apply it to real-world challenges while developing skills in technology, creativity, problem-solving, and leadership. 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
4: Do not give up and don't be afraid to start something new, because if no one ever started anything new or thought that their idea maybe wasn't good enough, even the smallest of ideas can make an impact.
3: For Cooper and millions of other 4-H members, that means being prepared to lead, innovate, and make a difference in their communities. 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I'm Greg Allen.
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2: As we look back to how the grain markets performed on Monday, we bring in Andy Eubank and John Zanker with Farmers Keeper Financial. They spoke at the close of trade Monday.
7: Markets mostly higher throughout the Monday trading session, John, so maybe a little oversold as we started the new week, and some buying interest therefore came in. Is that what you saw?
8: Well, it could be. We did have a really rough week last week, and now we've got another USDA report lurking at the end of the week, which will kind of justify some of the numbers. Well, maybe not justify some of the numbers we saw last week, but match them up in the supply and demand. So we'll see how that turns out. And more importantly, you know, what's that yield going to be for corn and soybeans production? So most likely a nervous trade this week. I don't look for any massive movements in either direction. I am disappointed that right now we have decent corn 5 cents off the early session high. We have soybeans 14 cents off the early session high, and we have wheat on

0: Off about 6.5. So disappointing, but at least we are in the black. We'll take that certainly after the week that we saw last week.
1: Let's look at the export situation. There was a flash sale of corn to Mexico, soybeans to unknown. Also an export inspections report that was okay in the range of estimates. Thoughts on what impact those reports may have had?
0: Not a lot. Corn 53.8, that's a decent number for this time of the year. In fact, you know, just adds to the first 4 weeks. Right now, the first 5 weeks are the best in history. I think we have to go back to 2016-17 for the previous one. And so even higher than last year, which obviously turned out to be a spectacular record. So no complaints there. I think we're in good shape there.
2: 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Settlements from Monday, December corn down just half a cent to 497.25. March corn unchanged, 511.5. November soybeans gaining 2.5 cents at 1280.75. January beans 3 higher at 1297.5. And December wheat climbing 9.25 to 692.25. December live cattle, though, $1.50 lower at 219.97. But December lean hogs up 82 cents to 70.95. 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

was down at a local beer joint with a few of the guys. This cute little country girl caught my eye. And boy, let me tell you, she was the prettiest thing I'd ever seen in a pair of boots. 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

caps rolling over, laid back in a thrift store beach chair, dropping limes in a Corona. But she looks back, yeah, she throws me a kiss like, honey, I sure want you. And it's 103 between her and me, and only 92 in Daytona. 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
2: 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Miller, and this is Michigan Ag Today News. National 4-H Week is underway, celebrating the impact of 4-H and the millions of young people involved across the country. Greg Allen has more.
3: National 4-H Week brings together 6 million youth, 3,500 youth development professionals, 500,000 volunteers, and 35 million alumni to celebrate the incredible impact of 4-H and its mission of preparing young people to be beyond ready for life and careers. One example is 13-year-old 4-H member Cooper Lawhorn. The four-year 4-H member recently took part in the first-ever presidential AI challenge, developing a proposal for an app called Pantry Pal.
4: I am in the club of 4-H called the Four C's, and they've just given me so much insight throughout this project. They've given me resources and links and just so many people who are helpful. And they also gave me a really nice award after the competition.
3: Cooper's project demonstrates how 4-H encourages young people to take what they learn and apply it to real-world challenges while developing skills in technology, creativity, problem-solving, and leadership. He encourages everyone.
4: Do not give up and don't be afraid to start something new, because if no one ever started anything new or thought that their idea maybe wasn't good enough, even the smallest of ideas can make an impact.
3: For Cooper and millions of other 4-H members, that means being prepared to lead, innovate, and make a difference in their communities. Read more at MichiganAgToday.com. I'm Greg Allen.
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0: Hawaiian Islands, March 6th to the 15th. 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
2: Largely dry weather continues across Michigan. I'm Chief Meteorologist Ryan Martin with a look at the Michigan farm forecast. We do have a minor disturbance trying to come through the Lake Superior area, eastern UP, and northern tier counties of lower Michigan later this afternoon and evening. That brings clouds, maybe a few spits and sprinkles, but nothing exceptionally major. Southern parts of lower Michigan continue to be partly to mostly sunny and dry. We're going to be the same through the rest of this week. Any cloud cover at all is going to be mostly focused on the north. We see good drying continuing down in southern parts of lower Michigan, and this is going to be the story right on into Friday. New wrinkle, we've got the remains of a tropical system looking like they want to come ashore in the Gulf Coast area through the New Orleans, Biloxi, Mississippi area, and trying to move northward. If they move like it's now being suggested, we have to increase our chances of moisture as we finish out the weekend, so Saturday night through Sunday and into Monday in parts of Illinois, Indiana, and Ohio. Lesser totals in Michigan, southern half of Michigan. I think we have to watch for moisture overnight, Sunday night into Monday, a few hundredths to maybe half an inch. That will also then bring more clouds in to start next week, but we're largely precipitation-free for Monday afternoon, Tuesday, and Wednesday before our frontal boundary slowly brings moisture in for Thursday the 15th, hit and miss scattered showers there, followed by a significant chill for the weekend of the 17th and 18th. Below normal temperatures may be able to slide into Michigan in general. That's your forecast update. I'm meteorologist Ryan Martin.
3: And will the Farm Bill ever get across the finish line? Farm Bill uncertainty is growing as your lawmakers in Congress head into a month-long campaign recess without a new five-year bill. Senate Agriculture Chairman John Bozeman warns that the November election could determine whether your lawmakers finish the job or have to start all over again next year. Read the full story. 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I'm CJ Miller, Michigan Ag Today, Michigan's Farm Network.
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0: 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Let's get this thing started. It's my
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1: This is Mike Avery with another Outdoor Magazine Minute. One of the benefits of hunting is the wild game it provides for the table. Mike Horswell of Jay's Sporting Goods has processed his own venison for years. He says it starts in the field.
2: And that's where a lot of people go wrong is maybe they haven't been educated enough as to how to properly care for the animal when they get it down or when they recover it. You know, shortly after that, it's important to get it cooled down.
1: More after this.
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1: There's a debate among hunters whether to skin a deer and process it right away or let it age a little.
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0: an increase in demand for grain drying, and green across the board in grain markets. This is Michigan Ag Today. I'm Greg Allen. Harvest is underway across the Corn Belt, and that means propane suppliers are gearing up for what could be a significant increase in demand for grain drying. A strong harvest could mean increased demand for propane, particularly in areas where farmers need to dry corn before putting it into storage. Michael Newland, Director of Agriculture Business Development at the Propane Education and Research Council, says propane supplies remain strong, with preparations already underway to meet the needs of farmers during the busy harvest season.
1: The propane industry continues to have more and more supply every single year. So supply is great. You know, it is a fuel that does need delivered, but really that's the reason why. The grain drying market is the one thing in the propane industry that can throw everybody a curveball if we have tremendous grain drying across the U.S. all at the same time.
0: Suppliers are monitoring inventories, transportation,

0: With combines rolling and grain coming out of the fields, having enough propane on hand could be critical for farmers trying to keep harvest moving and protect grain quality. I'm Greg Allen.
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0: At the closing bell on the commodity exchanges today, green swept right across the board, led by double-digit rallies in corn, soybeans, and wheat. Here's a look at your closing market numbers. December corn up 10 and 3 quarters to 508. March corn 522 and a quarter up 10 and 3 quarters. November soybeans up 22 and a quarter to 1303. With January beans 1319 and a quarter up 21 and 3 quarters. December wheat up 12 even at 704 and a quarter. October live cattle at 221.22 up $3.97. And October lean hogs up 7 cents at 77.92. Follow the markets throughout the day every day at MichiganAgToday.com. 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
3: 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Ever since I turned 40, I just can't find that fire I used to have.
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just watching her blonde hair sunburn, stare at them white caps rolling over. Laid back in a thrift store beach chair, dropping limes in a Corona. But she looks back, yeah, she throws me a kiss like, honey, I sure want you. And it's 103 between her and me, and only 92 in Daytona. And